0: Cloud.
1: Sintentia Electronica is a radio show dedicated to the whole scape of electronic music, where we play for you exclusive music sets made by DJs and producers from different parts of the world.

0: Today I'm going to talk about work. 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
1: yeah.
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It was overcast, I'll never get over that. 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
1: 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I don't like you bitches. I hate you hoes. What's up? What's up, bitch?

Sententia Electronica is a radio show dedicated to the whole scape of electronic music, where we play for you exclusive music sets made by DJs and producers from different parts of the world.

Okambo, I beg you listen me. I beg you open your ears for any waiting that they say. Waiting that they talk. Now serious talk at they talk. Go. No beating anger here speaking. Listen. In this world we deal, member say ya, one day go come, when we all go go. Before long, we go meet Mama Godo. When we dey meet Mama Godo, tell me, waiting, you go say.

Hey there, it's just me, checking in. What's the weather? It's Mr. 7-Day Forecast here, broadcasting live.

died. I'm sad, I'm afraid, I'm numb, and I'm shy. It was overcast, I'll never get over that. I cried until I couldn't. Blue skies, pink hair like cotton candy, French fries.

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Bailey, Fairau, Hebrides, Malin, Rockall, Shannon, Seoul, Trafalgar, Finisterre, Irish Sea, Biscay, Humber, Portland, Cromarty.

they come out with a flimsy excuse by saying it's the fabric of the union, the law. We know. We've been outside the law for 12 months. The law says we must cross the picket line. We didn't cross the picket line.

We are fighting against intimidation and repression we face every day. We are here and we are strong, trying to make our world a better place.

SD, Lila A, Lady Lazy, Babsi Tollwut, Cat K, Lady Betray, Lumara, Kitty Cat, Ismatics, Fist, Vitality, Wolverine, Lina Störfaktor, Queen, Haiti, Suki, Lotta C, Nura, Juju, Schwester Ewa, Queen Sa.

Sententia Electronica is a radio show dedicated to the whole scape of electronic music, where we play for you exclusive music sets made by DJs and producers from different parts of the world.

died. I'm sad, I'm afraid, I'm numb, and I'm shy. It was overcast, I'll never get over that. I cried until I couldn't. Blue skies, pink hair like cotton candy.

What's up, everyone? Welcome back to Sententia. I'm Attack Punk, and we are taking over the airwaves for the episode 131 on Radio France. Our guest tonight is Gretchen B., Berlin-based DJ and founder of the queer feminist label Dynamic Berlin. 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A set built to feel everything at once and lift each other up. Step into the ritual. Next hour with Gretchen B.

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